Another one busts the dust, hey, hey. Another one busts the dust, ow. Another one busts the dust, hey, hey. Another one busts the dust, ow. Another one busts the dust, hey, hey. Another one.

0: 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Onda Brava.
1: Red, Gold and Green International. Jamaica Scarlet. Rasmanti, Bass Dagger, all the Guyana massive, big of myself, and all the Washington DC family.

0: I'm the party application rocking just like that.
1: This is International Big Mega Radio Smasher.